I just breathing slowly, always calm as you gets told. 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I just breathing slowly, all got loud, so we all just roll. Can't see the room with all the smoke, won't pass to you, but I pass to the

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4: Yeah, it's that guy Dwelle, chilling with your boy Madlib. You know what I'm saying? Representing this Blue Note mix CD, year 2003, the year of the Mad. You know what I'm saying? 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
1: No,
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1: Love was lost, I found it. 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Love was lost, I found it. You know what it's like. It's like this is the life. Step in the shoes of a P-P-I-I-N-T-Y. I've cried from a howlet at the gowlet. Love was lost, I found it. Are you around? I'm about it. Let's wrench exit, like it's so crowded. Shots and lottery tickets. Man, it's so easy with that 1, 2, 3. These sweaty Betties, who are we? 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Whatever the weather, whatever you treasure, whatever, whatever, whatever, whatever. 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I need another hour. Wait or far but shadow towers. I will not cower. Another chewa chowa left me so damn sour. But I found it, found it. I found it, it. Found it, found it. I found it, it, it, it. On to arm Bukowski types. Love was lost, I found it, lost, I found it. Love was lost, I found it, lost, I found it. On to arm Bukowski types.

0: shots and lottery tickets. 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These sweaty betties, who are we? Weak at knees, rose bumpy, but it makes us better. Whatever the weather, whatever you treasure, whatever, whatever.
1: Better keep that vibe alive.
0: Found it, it. Found it, found it. I found it, it, it, it. Cars twisted and feel like I felt when I'm on top of my belt. I mean, when I tighten that belt, yes. Only around here we've got the top shelf. Biz, please, have no idea. 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
1: More motherfucking verbal madness. 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

0: hampered, man. 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DJ Blue Tele Nation. 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
2: Tony Schiavone, I just happened to notice as we come on the set, there's been a lot of talk about the Road Warriors losing their heart or their taste for violence.

0: did you know it was an ambush?
1: Whenever there is any doubt, there is no doubt. That's the first thing they teach you.
0: Who taught you?
1: I don't remember. That's the second thing they teach you.
2: Hey, what's up, man?
3: I was just reading about you on the comic book.
2: What comic book?
3: Wait, right,
2: I don't care. I want to see this, man. Where is it? I'm smacking your head. You're lying.
4: Yo. That's man, that's you, man.
2: Oh, what's up? We superheroes? Yo, can I hold that book, man?
3: It's Aisha.
2: Aisha? Sure. All right, Aisha, I'm going to bring it back to you, all right?
5: What look like?

0: make exact change.
1: What gives you the right to write?
2: My entire life gives me the right, mister. Look at my record.
3: Now I know why you wear a mask. It's to hide your swelled head.
4: Yeah.

0: I want everybody to get home safely tonight, you know what I'm saying? You don't gotta go home, but you gotta get the hell up out this motherfucker, you know what I'm saying? Stay sharp out there in that parking lot, cause if niggas do be motherfuckers, shoot, you know what I'm saying?
1: Greetings, massive. My name is

0: Brett Kids the Gaza One Love.
1: What do you want to see?
2: Our face.
1: Our face?
2: Yeah.
3: Our face.
4: Can you say badass? I mean, like, honestly, I love, love, love his costume. One of my favorites. Real nice condition, except we got this little nick up here. But I can't complain. I only got this for $10. It was a super fine in the back of a

0: mais oxigênio.
1: In the days feel like something that you could feel, you know what I mean, for some reason, you know what I mean, like, yo, you could feel whatever they was

0: Yo,
1: what?
0: Lux.
1: Who's that?
0: Yo.
1: Oh, Jay. Yo, what are you saying, fam?
0: What are you saying, my boy? What are you saying? You're still doing this music thing, are you, yeah? I've seen you, bro. I've seen you on an Insta and that, bro. Just smashing.
1: Bro, of course. Like, that's... Bro, that's... That's me now, bro. That's my career, man. Like, that's... That's what I do now, innit?
0: Yeah, Lux. Proper proud of you, you know. Honestly. When you first moved into Aylesbury, into the hood, I see your parents and that walking in the house. I was like, yeah, I'm going to have to keep this little man safe because he's going to go out with the rest of the little ones here as well. Get me? Because you know we're not gangsters, we're protectors. Do you get me? And I thought, yeah, I've got to protect this youth and I see you growing. And I'm grateful that you didn't give me any room to have to protect you because you were doing this music thing. I always see you with your thing, your steel pants, travelling, boom, boom, boom. And I'm like, oh, this guy's going down the right path. And then, you know, got into the social media stuff and then seeing you, you know, on Instagram and, brother, I've never seen something so, made me proud, you know, because I know the transition. You know what my life's like now. You know, I'm doing big things now, but I know what it's like to get out, try and get out of the hood. It's not easy, especially where we are, schools we go to, you know. You don't really, you really get poisoned as a youth when you come to these places. And, you know, whatever choices you made and what you did, I'm proud of you, bro, because you made it. One of the ones that made it very rare. You get me? There's only a few of us on the street that made it, bro. And we've made it, do you get me? So, I'm proud of you, and I'm always here to support you if you ever need me, my boy. Trust me, always here.
1: I appreciate you, bro. Couldn't get emotional, man. No, we can't look back now, bro. Like, you already know. We've been gifted with something bigger than... Just bigger than, innit? Like... perspective, so we can't look back now. This is a life path we've carved for ourselves through blessings. Like, we got to keep going, innit?

0: Brooks, nephew. To quote the great Nina Simone, an artist's duty is to reflect the times. Regardless of genre, regardless of style, that is part of why we make art. To tell our story and to tell the times. The message of honest music can never be overlooked nor underfelt. Like Nina, I choose to reflect the times and situations which I find myself in. That to me is my duty. And at this crucial time in our lives, when every day is a matter of survival, I don't think you can help but be involved. It helps to mold and shape the dark times into lighter times. I don't think you have a choice. How can you be in any form of the arts and not reflect the times? That, to me, is the definition of an artist.
1: Break down the barriers. Break down the misunderstanding. Break down the art world. Break down the artists. Break down the general public. Break down their society. Break down

execution of a master plan. 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So I start my mission, leave my residence, thinking how I could have get some dead presidents. 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Ain't nothing funny, stop smiling, still don't nothing move but the money. But now I've learned to earn cause I'm righteous. I feel great, so maybe I might just search for a 9 to 5. If I strive, then maybe I'll stay alive. 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